Lyrics to go. Lyrics to go. Lyrics to go. Lyrics to go. Lyrics to go. 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
1: 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Back without a clue. You're inside the Death Row Review. I'm your host with the most. And we're gonna end this 2024 with a bang. I want you to lay back and enjoy yourself. All you roller skaters out there, grab your skates and get ready for a trip.

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0: 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Comebacks, reissues, that Superfly album they're walking. Artist,
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Tell me about our love. 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You're the one I love.

Make it hot for the summer, make it hot. 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I make it hot. I make it hot. I make it hot.

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1: Dope shit like that, Germ. Oh, hi. Welcome back to Kids. Follow your dreams. Yeah.

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I've never been lost. And that's the lesson of life, isn't it? If our demons can't dance, then neither can we.

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1: The Womack Sisters.

0: 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And that what you're doing is that
1: Yeah, I'm lounging. I got my man Donald Burns on the horn. I want to give a big shout out to my little man Nico. He's 2 years old.

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And regardless of what people think,

0: 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Boy, if the DJ's up there, he's not really doing nothing. You know, he's just scratching over the DAT. And basically what we do is press up instrumental tracks to everything we do. Because when rap started with what they did was, which was so ingenious, was to create a whole form of urban style music from just two turntables and two records and a microphone.
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